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1: Whittington, the running back alongside Dante Moore. He takes the snap. He throws it. It's tipped up in the air. Indiana intercepts it. Indiana comes up with a football. Lewis Moore with the interception.
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2: 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The throw to the end zone. Touchdown! 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And it was actually Surratt who made the catch. 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
2: 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He dives his way to the end zone. Touchdown!
3: And the punt is on.
2: Oh, it's blocked.
4: Oh, that's
2: huge. Indiana blocks it. It is picked up. Touchdown, Indiana. Isaiah Jones.
5: Mendoza ready to take the snap. He takes it. He looks. He throws the football. And
4: no, he runs it.
2: No, he runs it. And he ties for the end zone. Does he get it in? Touchdown!
5: Beck looks. Throws it down the field. And it is intercepted by Indiana.
2: Wow, what a play. And it is Jamari Sharp who comes up with a pick.
5: And the rags to riches story for Indiana football comes to conclusion. And they are the national champions of 2026. What a football team.
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6: This month's Hoosier Country 105 Indiana State Police Trooper of the Month is Senior Trooper Matt Harris. Senior Trooper Harris has over 11 years of service with ISP, and his current responsibility includes patrolling in Monroe County, but is always willing to assist surrounding counties with calls of service or assignments. Matt's character and dependability is a testament to his selfless service, and if you don't find Matt taking calls and patrolling the immediate area, he can be found responding to emergency callouts that involve water emergencies. He has been a dedicated member of the department's underwater search and rescue team, where he serves as a scuba diver. As a member of this specialty team, he's often found responding to water emergencies or searching for evidence in Indiana lakes and rivers, or proactively patrolling for large water events that include the Thunder Over Louisville Festival and the Madison Regatta. Harris also serves as a member of the Tactical Intervention Platoon, where he responds to other events around the state in an effort to assist large festivals and events. Senior Trooper Harris serves his fellow Hoosiers with distinction by upholding the values of the Indiana State Police through his courage, commitment, and character.
7: Let's go!
1: This

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We got the subdivision all mapped out. It'll sit right here on this land, and you could leave town a rich man. And he said, boys, whatever you're offering, it won't be enough.

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1: Fernando takes the snap, gives to Hemby. 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
1: 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A terrific power run. And Indiana will take the lead right back.
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1: Whittington, the running back alongside Dante Moore. He takes the snap. He throws it. It's tipped up in the air. Indiana intercepts it. Indiana comes up with a football. Lewis Moore with the interception.
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2: 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He dives his way to the end zone. Touchdown!
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2: Indiana,
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2: Blocks it. It is picked up. Touchdown, Indiana! Isaiah Jones!
5: Mendoza ready to take the snap. He takes it. He looks. He throws the football. And
4: it, No, he runs it.
2: And he ties for the end zone. Does he get it in? Touchdown!
5: Beck looks. Throws it down the field. And it is intercepted by Indiana. Wow, what a play. And it is Jamari Sharp who comes up with a pick.
2: And the rags to riches story for Indiana football comes to conclusion. And they are the national champions of 2026. What a football team.
6: Did you ever think this was possible? One, two, three. Who?
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1: Whittington, the running back alongside Dante Moore. He takes the snap. He throws it. It's tipped up in the air. Indiana intercepts it. Indiana comes up with a football. Lewis Moore with the interception.
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0: NBC News Radio, I'm Scott Carr. Polls in Arizona are closed. Voters cast ballots Tuesday in the races for governor, several House seats, attorney general, and secretary of state. Republicans picked a nominee to take on Democratic Governor Katie Hobbs, a race several Republican officials say is winnable for them in November. Severe weather's been hitting the Northeast and Midwest, triggering mass flight cancellations. FlightAware reports cancellations surpassed 3,200 flights on Tuesday, with another 6,800 flights delayed. Tornado watches have been issued for more than 32 million people stretching from the New York City region down into parts of the Mid-Atlantic. A Wilt Chamberlain Lakers jacket a teen found at an Oregon Goodwill store has netted the teen much more than the $3 he paid for it. Quinn Brown discovered the warm-up jacket was worn by Wilt Chamberlain in the 1972-73 season. It just sold at auction for more than $89,000. Scott Carr, NBC News Radio.
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0: Morgan Wallen on Hoosier Country 105. Good morning, 6:23. Glad you're here. We're halfway through the week already, and the weather is looking fantastic. 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Sunshine today and a high of 77 degrees. Very comfortable weather out there. Got better as the day went on yesterday. A lot of the humidity started to go away. Still hot day in the lower 90s. Today is going to feel fantastic. Cloudy tonight during the early evening, then clearing back up overnight. A low down to 56. Tomorrow, sunshine 78. Friday, partly sunny with a high of 79. Still waiting for the clouds to clear. 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

0: Chris Young on Hoosier Country 105. Good morning, 6:34. 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
2: It's your Country Daily Dirt. Garth Brooks is adding a new opening night to his upcoming arena tour. The show is taking place August 20th and will start the four back-to-back shows in Indianapolis. Tickets for the shows are on sale now. Darius Rucker is considering retiring in the next couple of years. He says he's really been looking at it. He played 110 shows last year. He says he still likes music, but he's enjoying being at home. He says he's looking at doing maybe a tour and one more big hoodie thing before he retires. He's currently out on his Songs of Summer tour. His next performance is Thursday in Phoenix. Willie Nelson is releasing a new memoir in November in honor of his wife, Annie. He calls it The Last Leaf: Reflections on Late Life Creativity and My Longest Love Affair. He says the backbone of the book is about love and his wife, Annie, who he calls his heroine. He also talks about getting COVID in 2022 and wanting to give up, but Annie wouldn't let him go. He said the years he's lived since then are all because of Annie, and so is this book. It's your Country Daily Dirt. I'm Brooke Summers.
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3: NBC News Radio, I'm Michael Kastner. Secretary of War Pete Hegseth testified about Iran war funding in the Senate Tuesday. He faced pointed questions about the war's timeline and Iran's military capabilities. With the war escalating, Hegseth told the Senate Appropriations Committee that the White House's $88 billion supplemental funding request is critical to ensure America's military readiness across the board. Tropical Storm Bertha now appears to be headed for Louisiana. The storm's currently about 50 miles east-northeast of the mouth of the Mississippi River and headed toward Louisiana's bayou country with sustained winds of over 50 miles per hour. A tropical storm warning is in effect from the coast of Alabama to Morgan City, Louisiana. And Avengers Doomsday is already racking up millions from advanced ticket sales. The fifth installment in the Marvel Studios franchise brought in $16.5 million. Michael Kastner, NBC News Radio.
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7: Thanks, Rick. Good morning, and here's what's happening. A U.S. District Court judge in northern Indiana ruled on a 10-month prison sentence for a Wabash, Indiana man after pleading guilty to making online threats targeting law enforcement members as well as those with Jewish heritage. The agent in charge of the investigation stated, quote, "The FBI takes all threats seriously and will aggressively pursue those who use interstate communications to intimidate, terrorize, or incite violence against others." Scientia, a defense contractor performing cybersecurity and computer engineering on Bloomington's west side, has received a 10-year tax abatement for an expansion of their Loesch Road operations worth approximately $80,000. Mineral County Council unanimously passed the proposal at their last meeting. The company plans to expand their payroll by about $2 million over the coming years, with jobs averaging in the six figures. And Mother Hubbard's Cupboard of Bloomington has announced the date for their 2026 Garden Gala. Save the date, Friday, August the 28th, 6:30 p.m. Dinner, raffles, and music by Don't Call Me Betty. Purchase tickets on the Mother Hubbard's Cupboard website. 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
8: Indiana men's basketball played its opening game representing the United States in the FISU America Games against host country Peru. IU dominated, winning 115-36. Aiden Sherrell led the way with 19 points and 10 rebounds. Freshman Prince Alexander Moody scored 17 points off the bench. Fellow freshman Trevor Manhurt scored 11, grabbed 4 rebounds, dished out 4 assists, and snatched 3 steals. Indiana is without big men Samet Yigitoglu

0: Meanwhile, in the AL, the White Sox and the Guardians continue to go back and forth for the lead in the AL Central. And a quick congratulations to Indiana Pacers star Tyrese Haliburton, who officially married his fiancée Jade Jones yesterday at an Indianapolis courthouse. The real deal wedding is a little over a week away.
1: Thanks, Austin. It's 7:05. Let's see what's happening with our buddy Kirk Durnell. Good morning, sir. How are you doing today?
2: Rick Evans, happy Wednesday to you, man.
1: Yeah, halfway through, and happy wonderful weather day.
2: That's what I'm looking at this, man.
1: Lower humidity and 77 for a high?
2: Wow.
1: How about that? You better be doing something outside today, you know?
2: I like the idea. Yeah, that's near perfect.
1: It really is. I mean, this is about as good as it's going to get any time of the year. It's, low humidity and 77. I don't know. You work outside, play outside, just do something outside.
2: Sit on the front porch.
1: Sit on the front porch, yeah. Just be comfortable outdoors.
2: No doubt.
1: Open up a window.
2: Perfection.
1: Air out the house. Give the air conditioner a break, a well-deserved break. You know.
2: I like it. All good ideas. Folks.
1: Absolutely. We'll jump on something this afternoon. So how are things on the streets out there? The roads okay?
2: Yeah, we are. It's like I said, it's pretty a short list this week. Road closings, not very many, just four to talk about. Fry Road between Buskirk and Mount Pleasant. That's a culvert replacement project there. Lucas Road at Ramp Creek, looking at full-depth patching, paving, wedge, and leveling there. Roar Road between Sarah and Jamie Lane. Watch for those detour signs to get you around. That's going to be through December of this year. That's a bridge removal project. Also a bridge removal on Rockport Road between Cockrell and Bolin Lane. Look for road construction on Cavewood Court at Cave Road. Now, Monroe County crews are going to be doing some full-depth patching in that area as well. Looking into the future just a little bit, West Maple Grove Road going to be shut down between Union Valley and North Maple Grove, and Wiley Road also between Wayport and Old State Road 37, both for filming scenes for the feature film Little Five. So watch for those closings coming up. That's going to be early next week or the week after. Woodyard Road also going to be between Loesch and Walcott. That's a culvert replacement, and that's coming Thursday, August the 14th. So lots, you know, around the area, but the list, man, is very doable for us, Rick. I tell you, it's not bad at all.
1: And you got Wiley Road back in the mix there, too.
2: Right.
1: That's one of my favorites. Every time you say Wiley, I go right to Mayberry.
2: I like it.
1: Hello, Mrs. Wiley.
2: How do you do?
1: Exactly.
2: Oh, I love it.
1: For those who know, there you go.
2: I've got the trigger words for you, don't I, Rick?
1: You do.
2: I love it.
1: Mrs. Wiley is one of those. So thank you very much, Kurt. You made my day. Anytime I can think of Ernest T. Bass, the whole day just gets better, you know.
2: one of the greatest ever. So
1: absolutely. Well, thank you, sir. Come up with something good tomorrow, too, like that.
2: You betcha.
1: Or just keep Wiley in the rest of the week. We'll do it.
2: You betcha.
1: Take care, Kurt.
2: Take care. See you, Rick.
1: Kurt Durnell, our buddy with Hoosier Energy on Hoosier Country 105, your weather forecast brought to you by IU Credit Union. For today, beautiful sunshine, 77. Cloudy during this early evening tonight, then clearing back up overnight, low down to 56 for tomorrow. Sunshine 78 on Friday. Sunshine with a high of 79. 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
2: 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I like it loud. I like it twangy.
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0: Jameson Rogers on Hoosier Country 105. Good morning, 7:18. Thanks for waking up with us on a beautiful Wednesday morning. High today, 77 degrees with low humidity. 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IU Athletics, all summer long, fantastic prizes to give away. It's going to be fun, that's for sure. Already has been. We've given a lot of stuff away. Right now, let's give away some tickets for wrestling this Friday night. You want to go to the Ultimate Rumble? That's Signal 10 Wrestling, taking place this Friday over at Tier 10 Music and Sports Park in Spencer, just south of McCormick's Creek there. Got a pair of tickets for you if you want to go. Be caller 5. 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Caller 5 at 812-335-1051. I know we do lots of texting contests, and I've had some folks say, hey, I want to be caller 5. Too hard for me to text sometimes. So be caller 5 at 812-335-1051. I'll set you up with a pair of tickets for Ultimate Rumble Signal 10 Wrestling this Friday night in Spencer at Tier 10 Sports Park. Hey, stay close. More of your favorites just around the corner. 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
2: Your Hoosier Country 105 weather forecast brought to you by Hoosier Sheds and Ace Steel Carports. Sunshine today with a high of 77 degrees. Cloudy early this evening, then clearing again overnight. Low down to 56 for tomorrow. Sunshine 78 on Friday. Partly sunny with a high of 79. A nice weekend store. 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See the lot today. Let's say congratulations to Jared Lance. He won the tickets to see Singleton Wrestling over at Tier 10 this Friday night. Ultimate Rumble. Gonna be a fun time. Hey, a trading post just around the corner on Hoosier Country 105.

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4: 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You're first up. 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
5: Rick. Again, I think I got a real tree metal gun cabinet. 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
4: All right. 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
4: Very good. 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
5: Uh-huh.
4: 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You're up. What you got for us on the Trading Post?
6: Well, good morning, Rick.
4: Morning, Mater. What's going on today?
6: Oh, just living a dream, just ain't figured out who.
4: There you go. Looking for scrap metal to haul off?
6: That I am. It's a nice day out today, so might as well look for some good scrap.
4: Absolutely. Good day to go outside and do some stuff.
6: Absolutely. 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
4: Very good. Mater, enjoy the nice weather out there.
6: We'll try. Y'all have a great day.
4: Absolutely. You too. 335-1051, our phone number on the Hoosier Country 105 Trading Post. 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Some fantastic deals going on. The Crazy Days deals are happening today, tomorrow, Friday. Different things will be popping up and disappearing. So get them while you can because supplies are limited. I'm looking at Somhurst Bakery right now. You can get a $40 gift certificate for $8. That's crazy. Fat Daddy's, a $25 gift certificate for $10. Able Nursery, a $100 gift certificate for $40. There's some great deals on there, but they are while supplies last. So go to the website, WHCC105.com. You're up. What you got for us on the Trading Post?
7: Morning, Rick. I got a 92 Easy Go Marathon golf cart. It's a two-stroke. I just rebuilt the motor on it. Got plenty of new parts. Runs strong. I'm asking $2,500 for it.
4: All right.
7: And my phone number is 812-391-2326.
4: 2326?
7: Yep.
4: Very good. Well, good luck.
7: Thank you.
4: I know a guy looking for a golf cart. Have to tell him about that one. 335-1051. Let's get you on the Hoosier Country 105 Trading Post 2. We have a lot more to give away this morning. We've not played the best radio contest ever yet. Stay close for that. We have tickets to give away for the Brown County Playhouse this weekend as well. More fun things to do. Always a lot of fun things to do. We live in a great part of the state. There's no doubt about that. Hey, tonight, as a matter of fact, this is something you don't want to miss. If you're an IU football fan, and who in this area is not an IU football fan, make sure you head out to the stadium tonight, 6 to 8 p.m. Have fun at IU Football Summer Fan Night. It's free. Grab your free IU football yard sign. Show off your Hoosier pride. Meet Hoosier the Bison. Members of the IU football team going to be there. You can take some behind-the-scenes tours at Memorial Stadium. Get a picture with a college football playoff trophy on the field. There will be food trucks there. Fun time. That's 6 to 8 tonight. Weather, again, could not be better. 77? I mean, it just, man, it's as good as it's going to get. You're up. What you got for us on the Trading Post?
0: Yes, I have a ladder rack that's made for a truck. And also, it's like a one of those things you put, one of those things you put behind like a side-by-side or a four-wheeler, like you shovel the snow with.
4: Okay.
0: That's the two things I have left I need to sell.
4: All right. Well, what's that phone number?
0: 812-578-4932.
4: 4932. And what's the side-by-side thing again? What's that do?
0: It's just a snow shovel thing, you know, you put on a four-wheeler or
4: a
0: side-by-side.
4: like a plow for a four-wheeler?
0: Yeah, that's
4: okay.
0: What it's called. Yeah.
4: All right.
0: Yeah.
4: Well, good.
0: And I take $200 for both of them just to get them out of my yard.
4: $200 for both. Again, that's 812-578-4932.
0: Yes.
4: Very good. Well, good luck.
0: Thank you. Have a good day.
4: Thanks. You too. 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We'll do it again, 825 and 925, here on Hoosier Country 105.
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17: Your Hoosier Country 105 weather forecast brought to you by Rapid Roofing and Restoration. Sunshine today. We'll see the high reach 77 degrees. Cloudy tonight during the early evening hours, then clearing back up again, a low down to 56. For tomorrow, sunshine 78. Friday, partly sunny with a high of 79. 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

0: Lady Wilson on Hoosier Country 105. She's playing the Grand Ole Opry this weekend. Let's take a look at the birthdays. Find out who's celebrating today. First off, Donna Sweeney, your mom called in to say happy birthday to you. Scott Woods, your family called in to wish you a happy birthday. Katie Bliss, mom and dad said happy birthday today. And Misty Jones, Mark, and the family wanted to wish you a happy birthday as well. If you're celebrating today, a lot of celebrities on the birthday list. Singer, actress Selena Gomez turns 34. Actor Willem Dafoe is 71. Danny Glover, actor, producer, he's 80 years old today. Don Henley from the Eagles turned 79. John Leguizamo, actor, producer, screenwriter, 66 years old today. Comedian, director Albert Brooks is 79 years old. And actor David Spade turned 62 today. So there you go. If you're having a birthday, happy birthday to you. From us here at Hoosier Country 105.
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2: NBC News Radio, I'm Michael Kastner. Tropical Storm Bertha is moving towards Louisiana. The storm's currently about 50 miles east-northeast of the mouth of the Mississippi River and aimed at Louisiana's bayou country with sustained winds of over 50 miles per hour. Bertha is expected to dump 1 to 4 inches of rain along the coast from northern Florida to southern Louisiana. Secretary of War Pete Hegseth faced pointed questions in the Senate Tuesday about the Iran war's timeline and Tehran's military capabilities. Several Democratic senators brought up his past statements that Iran's missile program was functionally destroyed. This after the regime just attacked a U.S. military base in Jordan, killing 2 soldiers. And Universal Pictures is giving the Snoop Dogg biopic Snoop a release date. Outer Banks star Jonathan Davis will play Snoop. The movie releases on August 6th. Michael Kastner, NBC News Radio.
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6: Thanks, Rick. Good morning. And here's what's happening. A U.S. District Court judge in northern Indiana ruled on a 10-month prison sentence for a Wabash, Indiana man after pleading guilty to making online threats targeting law enforcement members as well as those with Jewish heritage. The agent in charge of the investigation stated, quote, "The FBI takes all threats seriously and will aggressively pursue those who use interstate communications to intimidate, terrorize, or incite violence against others." Scientia, a defense contractor performing cybersecurity and computer engineering on Bloomington's west side, has received a 10-year tax abatement for an expansion of their Loesch Road operations worth approximately $80,000. Mineral County Council unanimously passed the proposal at their last meeting. The company plans to expand their payroll by about $2 million over the coming years, with jobs averaging in the six figures. And Mother Hubbard's Cupboard of Bloomington has announced the date for their 2026 Garden Gala. Save the date, Friday, August the 28th, 6:30 p.m. Dinner, raffles, and music by Don't Call Me Betty. Purchase tickets on the Mother Hubbard's Cupboard website. 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
7: Indiana men's basketball played its opening game representing the United States in the FISU America Games against host country Peru. IU dominated, winning 115-36. Aiden Sherrell led the way with 19 points and 10 rebounds. Freshman Prince Alexander Moody scored 17 points off the bench. Fellow freshman Trevor Manhurt scored 11, grabbed 4 rebounds, dished out 4 assists, and snatched 3 steals. Indiana is without big men Samet Yigitoglu and Clemen Sokolov because they are not American-born players, but they will get former Hoosier Sam Alexis for Thursday's game as he just wrapped up his summer league stint with the Thunder. Indiana will play again Thursday evening. The Cubs dominated the Tigers last night. They continue to pad their lead in the NL wildcard race. They still trail the Brewers by nearly 7 games in the division, but the lead is 5 in the NL wildcard race for Chicago. The Phillies also hold a wild card spot, but they lost to the Dodgers yesterday. Despite a tough start to the series in Anaheim,

For tomorrow, sunshine 78, Friday partly sunny with a high of 79. 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We're at 67 degrees now with Ella Langley and Morgan Wallen. 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

0: again.
1: Well, good morning. Time again for the On the Road Again program here on Hoosier Country 105 every Wednesday morning. We do our best to keep up with everybody's running buddy. He's our pace setter, Kelly Smith. Good morning, sir. How are you doing today?
2: I'm doing great, Rick. How are you?
1: I'm doing fine. Doing fine. Hey, speaking of pace setters, we probably should mention a brand new mile world record has taken place. That I was reading a story about that and the pace setters that it takes to make that happen. But Josh Kerr from Britain runs a mile world record at 3 minutes, 42 seconds. 3 minutes, 42.66. That was a 27-year-old.

0: old world record. That's crazy, Kelly.
1: That is nuts, dude. He's good. Everybody was on Saturday morning, I guess it was. Me and a number of folks just kept kind of checking, you know, and because we knew that he was going after it. And yeah, that's pretty cool. I mean, you know, the mile is one of those. You know, the 100 is always a big world record, right?
0: Right.
1: You know, we keep our eye on that one. But when it comes to distance running, that mile record, the marathon record is also a big one that we watched. But yeah, that is a big one. And for somebody, you know, a non-African athlete, I mean, that's good. I mean, Josh Kerr trains in high altitudes. He's, you know, he's a hell of a runner, man. And that was a great race. He ran a great race, and he really, I think he beat it by a little over half second. And that's kind of,
0: that's a big one. Yeah, I know. You think a half second isn't big, but you're just, ever since Roger Bannister set it at 4 minutes, it's just been little increments every single time, you know? And it's been a long time since anyone's done anything with it. 27 years. Yep. That's amazing.
1: That's amazing. Well, congratulations to him. That's awesome, man. He's 28 years old. You know, he may go for it again. Usually it's interesting. I've seen this, and I don't know if this is just anecdotal or not, but it seems like men, especially middle distance runners, their prime really seems to be those late 20s and getting right into those early 30s. I remember like Sebastian Coe and Steve Cram and Steve Yvette and Steve Scott from the United States back in the 80s when I was following these guys pretty tightly. It would, you know, even Jim Spivey and Bobby Kennedy, as they got into their late 20s and early 30s, that seems to be where they kind of hit their peak. So we may see more from Josh Kerr, but that's pretty cool. It's a great, it was a lot of fun to see that on Saturday and talk about that. Yeah,
0: in front of a sellout crowd, 60,000 people there to watch that happen, which is just crazy. Just crazy. Let's turn things a little more local. This past Saturday, the Limestone down there in Bedford, big 5K.
1: That's right. Yeah, the pace was a little different at the Limestone 5K than it was, you know.
0: Nobody running sub 4 miles down there, Kelly.
1: No, not at all. But you know what? I know we talked about this last week. And I was off. We did hit 50 last year, so this was the 51st running.
0: Wow!
1: Of the Limestone Classic. So it was great. On the walk side, Jill Vance, Angie Alm, and Abigail Amstutz were our top three female walkers. And on the men's side, Stephen Floyd, Jason Amstutz, and Don Cedar were our top three. Our top three male walkers. So we had about 40 walkers out there, which is really good. I mean, typically we get anywhere between 20 and 30, so always good to see a number of walkers out there. And on the run side, it was really awesome. We had Jackson Walker, Bloomington North boys athlete, who's had a lot of hardware over the last couple of years, obviously.
0: No doubt.
1: But really good. The cool thing about this, to watch Jackson run, is he ran it in 16:08.
0: Whoa!
1: So he's already in. Man, he's in great shape. He ran a 5:11 pace, a little off Josh Kerr's pace, but
0: that's still quite impressive for a 5K.
1: Pretty darn good. Yeah, that's right. That's right. And it was a very humid morning too, so that was fun. But Cooper Holmes from Bedford was second in 18:13, and Hayden Rich was third, also from Bedford, in 18:15. On the women's side, former Bedford North Lawrence runner and former Bedford North Lawrence coach and current qualifier for the Boston Marathon, Danielle Garrison, was our overall female winner. Paige Voschild, who ran for Bedford North Lawrence in the 800 at state this year, she'll be a senior coming into this fall. Also from Bedford, she was second place. They went 1940 and 2003. And then third place was Ann Rhodes, who ran a 2026. So congratulations. Oh, folks, we had a Pip Chamberlain sighting out there as well. Yep. And it was great to see him out there. Timmy Ryder was out there still doing, you know, he's right at 20 minutes still. So it was great to see a lot of people out there. Had a lot of saw some former athletes that I when I was a starter that had come back out, and it's always a fun race because you get to see a lot of people, a lot of old friends. So just wonderful job with Jim Souter and all the people down there. And I also want to give a big shout out to Ainsley's Angels. I know that we've talked little bit about these guys, in the past, but Ainsley's Angels, there are multiple chapters of Ainsley's Angels, but the only one in Southern Indiana is right down in Bedford. And Brent Voschild, Paige's father, he's the one who put that together. And this is a group of folks who, through donations and support from the state and national organizations, they purchase large and small wheelchairs that are designed to be pushed during marathons and 5Ks and 10Ks. Mm-hmm. And then they will get groups of disabled folks who want to be a part of this. They'll use the chairs, and then they get pushers, volunteers like yourself and myself, other runners, and with a runner. That's right. There you go. Better runners. That's right. That's right. Who will?
0: I'm lucky to finish, let alone pushing someone in a wheelchair.
1: Sorry. You know, I got ahead of myself here, Rick. You know, don't ever want to claim that I'm a runner in any sort. Former runner, maybe, but man, these folks are just incredible. And a lot of times these runners are folks who do a lot of different races, not only on their own, but they do a lot of pushing, and they're signified by the pink color of the chairs, the wheelchairs, and the pink color of the pusher shirts. And a lot of times you'll see a pair of people, maybe a couple, that will run together, and they'll kind of trade off on pushing the wheelchair and that type of thing. And just a quick small story. So my nephew, Ty, my sister's son, was born with microcephaly 18 years ago and couldn't speak, couldn't walk, couldn't talk, had to feed from a tube, had a number of other issues as well. And fortunately, I got him involved in the Bedford Half Marathon back in November. October. And a friend, Tracy and Tom Dalheim. Tracy, who was around our age in high school, knew my sister from high school, and they got to push Ty in that race, and then came back and did the same in the Indy Mini earlier in May. Yeah, and then now Ty had a lot of different issues, but Ty passed away a couple of weeks ago.
0: Oh,
1: but I'm going to tell you. Yeah, I tell you. And he 18. Typically, these kids with his condition typically live to about 13 to 15. So we got a good 3 more years out of Ty. It's great to have him around. But what I really wanted to mention was the impact that Ainsley's Angels had on my sister and her family, and certainly Ty, was incredible. And although I had always enjoyed watching and supporting Ainsley's Angels, for our family to get involved here in the last couple of races, I wish I would have done it 4 or 5 years ago. So if somebody out there has a disabled member of their family or friend or somebody that might be interested in getting involved, I would encourage you to get on the Ainsley's Angels website. I'm sure that you can find the Indiana chapter and take advantage of that, because it is a special and incredible program, and the people are just phenomenal. So just a great story. What a wonderful way for Ty to kind of be involved in that as his life came to a close here, and phenomenal. So I can't say enough about it, and it really hit home over the last couple of weeks for our family. So shout out to Brent Voschild and Ainsley's Angels, and just a wonderful organization. So
0: absolutely,
1: thanks for giving me that time.
0: That's an amazing thing that they do down there, and it's fun to see those guys. And they give folks a chance to experience what other people can't. And being in a group running like that is just a different experience. And that's we talk about how you'll never just do one 5K. If you do one, you're going to realize how much fun it is, and you're going to do others.
1: Yeah.
0: Because there's just a feeling when you're running with a pack, whether that pack's going fast or slow or anything, if you've got people around you and you're moving like that, it's a different kind of feeling. It really is. I'm not sure exactly how you describe it, but it is completely it's different. Awesome. And it's cool that they can reach out and give other people that feeling who, in other ways, couldn't, you know, ever attain that. Well, so.
1: And you and I have talked, and we've had people on, you know, on the show before who have, you know, smoked for 30 years and now they're running and they feel great, or they weighed 300 pounds and now they're weighing 180. They couldn't walk to the mailbox and now they're running 5Ks and half marathons. The great thing about running and certainly a lot of other sports is you can be, and I love to be inspired, and you can be inspired almost any little weekend 5K by somebody's story out there.
0: Right.
1: Or seeing Ainsley's Angels. And it's these small little opportunities and experiences that you get to be a part of that can make a difference in your life. So, I love it. And the camaraderie that we talk about, I mentioned all the old friends that I get to see when I'm out there. It's just amazing how much people support each other in these types of things. So just fantastic. So a lot more of it here in a couple of weeks, not this Saturday, but a week from Saturday. Our next Mag 7 race is over at Bloomington High School North. It's the Midsummer 5K Challenge.
0: Yeah, that one's yours, right? You're still doing that one.
1: I put this. Yep. With Coach leaving, I may try to move on, but there are plenty of people who want to keep this race going, and we will, obviously, but that'll be our next one. A lot like the Bedford race, we finish on the track at Bloomington North, which is always really cool, and we'll raise a little money for the Bloomington High School North team, who I think you mentioned, you and I were talking before we came on the air, that the North and South teams are, man, they're at cross country camp. I can't believe
0: it's here
1: we
0: time
1: are.
0: Of year.
1: We're getting ready.
0: And they're a happy bunch, I would imagine, as they wake up today with a high of 77 and low humidity. That's the way to wrap up a cross country camp, because you just don't get that every year, you know?
1: That's right. That's exactly right. Not in July, that's for sure, man.
0: No doubt.
1: Yeah.
0: So happy bunch of runners, I'm sure. And it's not long at all. Yeah, we'll be talking cross-country meet starting up. So it's going to be fun. I know that dollars for scholars, generally, you could speak to it better than I could, but it's generally placed strategically to give the team a chance to run before they can't run those 5Ks anymore due to IHSAA obligations. Once they start in the season, then they can't go out and compete in those 5Ks as easily.
1: Exactly. Yeah, no, they get to do that. We've said this for a number of years now, but, you know, seeing a kid like Jackson go already 16:08 in the summertime, they're not just getting in shape at the beginning of the year. They're already in shape.
0: Oh, just fine-tuning at this point.
1: Just keep it rolling. It's unbelievable. So, you know, we were talking, and things are going to change, obviously, with the graduation of the kids, you know, the girls down at South and the guys up at North. But, hey, this is just an opportunity for younger kids and new kids to be a part of something special, too. So we always do a great job around here. Justin Helmer, by the way, taking over the boys team at Bloomington North. So he'll have both the boys and girls teams. And then, of course, Larry and Zach are still working with the boys team. I don't know who the girls coach is down at South yet. Do you know?
0: Not yet. We'll have to wait and see what happens down there, I guess. So I'm sure they'll reload like they always do. And this area is absolutely loaded with running talent, coaching talent, absolutely everything. So it's fun to see. And, of course, as always, we'll keep you up to date with everything as these new teams. There's been kids waiting in the wings, you know, behind some really, really, really talented runners that have been waiting for their chance. And it's their chance to move up this fall. So that'll be fun to see who kind of grabs it and goes, you know.
1: Yep. And we get to share their stories right here on the road again, so we love it.
0: That's
1: so excited to see it happen. And Edgewood's got a lot of folks coming back as well, so looking forward to a great cross country season right around the corner.
0: And we'll keep you up to date on all of it right here on the On the Road Again program on Hoosier Country 105. Kelly Smith, thanks for leading the way as always, sir.
1: Thank you, Rick.
0: We appreciate it. 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
2: 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Let's go. You are first up. What you got for us on the Trading Post?
3: Good morning, Rick.
2: Morning, Frank. What you got for us today?
3: Well, I've got this collector edition Barbie doll. She's all dressed in Harley stuff. I want $20 for her. She's still in the package. And I've got some 20-inch F-150 tires only. Came off of my wife's F-150, and I'll take $100 for those. I've got a club car, 48-volt. Perf 1, which means it's got the dump bed on it, all aluminum. Take $2,400 for that. And I've got some 1953 Ford F-100 parts. Not any mechanical parts necessarily, but dash and stuff like that. I'll take $25 for those. And the phone number, sir, 317-430-3032, and as always, please leave a message if you call me or text me.
2: Frank, that's the best your phone sounded in weeks.
3: I'm standing out here, clear out here by my parking lot.
2: Very good. Well, good luck. That's the good spot. Thanks, Frank.
3: Bye-bye.
2: 335-1051, our phone number on the Hoosier Country 105 Trading Post. 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Some really crazy deals there. And that's what's going on for the next 3 days. Today, tomorrow, Friday, you'll see new things pop on from time to time. The deal of the day today, though, has to be the Somhurst Bakery. A $40 gift certificate for $8. While supplies last, of course, and they won't last. So don't wait too long on that one. You're up. What you got for us on the Trading Post?
4: They won't last.
5: I've got desk lamps, purple, blue, beige, all different colors for $4 a piece.
2: Deck lamps?
5: Desk lamps.
2: Okay.
5: And they're brand new, and I've got also some brand new Miss Rachel PJs for toddlers, size 3 and 4. And those are $5 a set, and it comes with 2 in each set.
2: Okay. Miss Rachel PJs. Okay.
5: Yep. And the phone number for those is 812-320-4922.
2: 4922. And how much were the deck lamps each?
5: $4.
2: $4 each. All right. Well, good luck.
5: Yep. Thank you.
2: 335-1051, our phone number on the Hoosier Country 105 Trading Post. 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You're up. What you got for us on the Trading Post?
6: Good morning, Rick.
2: Good morning. I'm doing good. How are you doing, Woody?
6: I'm doing great. 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
6: For more info, they can reach me at 317-831-3284. 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
2: Sounds like a winner. Thanks, Woody.
6: All righty. Have a good one.
2: Thanks. Good luck. 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By the way, we've not yet played the best radio contest ever. Your chance to win some money. Coming up here on Hoosier Country 105. You're up. What you got for us on the Trade and Post?
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2: Sounds like a winner. Well, good luck.
7: Thank you, sir. Have a great day.
2: Absolutely. You too. 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We'll get these items on the website. 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
2: Your Hoosier Country 105 weather forecast brought to you by Commercial Service Bloomington. Sunshine today with a high of 77 degrees. Cloudy tonight, early in the evening, gradually clearing, a low down to 56. For tomorrow, sunshine 78. Friday, partly sunny with a high of 79. 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We're at 67 degrees now with Dirks Bentley on Hoosier Country 105.

0: Good morning. Another reminder, fun stuff taking place tonight. Weather's great. Why wouldn't you go out and celebrate this IU football team? It's IU football summer fan night. Again, so lucky to have weather like this. A high of 77. Man, it's going to be nice there. 6 to 8 Memorial Stadium. 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Hey, stay close. 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
0: 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For today, we're looking at sunshine with a high of 77. A little cloudy early this evening, then clearing overnight, a low down to 56. For tomorrow, sunshine 78. On Friday, partly sunny with a high of 79. 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We're still at 67 degrees, and it's time to play the best radio contest ever. And this time around, Brian Willoughby is going to play with us. Good morning, Brian. How are you?
5: I'm good, Rick. How are you doing?
0: I'm doing great. Going to win some money this morning.
5: Yeah, we'll try.
0: All right, $40 on the line. Brian, here are your choices. AmVets Post 2000, Black Lumber, Bloomington Seal Coating and Paving, Coughlin Orthodontics, Haybo Garage Doors, Hobson Automotive Group, Keller Heating and Air Conditioning, MCCSC Adult Education, Rapid Roofing and Restoration, and Soft Touch Moving and Storage. Brian, which one are you going with?
5: I'm going to go with Black Lumber. Rick.
0: Black Lumber. All right. For $40. Here we go.
13: Black Lumber.
0: Brian, nice job. You did win that money.
5: Yeah.
0: Congratulations. You did it. Absolutely. Brian, hang on so I can tell you how to get the money. How about that? Brian Willoughby, another winner on the best radio contest ever on Hoosier Country 105. Stay close. The Trading Post is just around the corner.

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5: Nice day.
4: Very good. Good luck. You too. 335-1051, our phone number on the Hoosier Country 105 Trading Post. Give us a ring. Add to the list. Let's get you on the radio too. Let's find out what's next. You're up. What you got for us on the Trading Post this morning? Let's try that. You're up. What you got for us on the Trading Post?
6: Hey, good morning.
4: Morning. What's going on, Kelly?
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4: Okay.
6: 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So
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6: If you're looking for a nice ring, then call me. 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
4: Sounds like a winner. Good luck.
6: Have a great day.
4: Thanks, you too. 335-1051, the phone number for the Hoosier Country 105 Trading Post. You're up. What you got for us on the Trading Post this morning?
7: Hey, Rick, I'm still looking for a set of 15-inch Polaris wheels.
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7: Didn't get any calls yesterday.
4: Oh.
7: They can be stock wheels as long as they're 15-inch. Lug pattern is 4x156. I think Can-Am fits that also. Number's 812-797-1010.
4: 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Hopefully today's your day.
7: All right. Thanks, Rick.
4: Thanks. 335-105 on the phone number for the Hoosier Country 105 Trading Post. 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You're up. What you got for us on the Trading Post?
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4: 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Well, good luck.
8: All right. Thanks, Rick.
4: I had some nice-looking tomatoes growing in my backyard. The deer got them. I've never had the deer eat my tomatoes before. Didn't take them all the way down. I'm guessing they're going to come back, but took the tomatoes away. The little green ones that were growing? Evidently, deer like those. along with a lot of leaves and things like that. You're up. What you got for us on the Trading Post?
0: Still looking for a used hot tub. 812-699-0011.
4: 0011. Very good. Well, good luck.
0: Thank you.
4: I'm just complaining to complain about the deer. I know they're not listening, and I know it's not going to do any good. 335-1051, on the phone number. 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

0: Miranda Lambert on today's Best Country, Hoosier Country 105. Hey, one more reminder before I go. Nice way to take advantage of an absolutely beautiful day. We're talking sunshine and 77 with low humidity today. That's as good as it's going to get in July anywhere. It also just happens to be IU Football Summer Fan Night. You can head by Memorial Stadium tonight between 6 and 8. Get your free IU Football yard sign to show off your Hoosier pride this year. You can meet Hoosier the Bison, members of the IU football team. You can take behind-the-scenes tours of Memorial Stadium. Get your picture with a college football playoff trophy on the field. There'll be food trucks there, all kinds of fun things happening. 6 to 8 tonight, and it's free for Hoosier fans. So, on a day like today, when it's this beautiful, you got to get outside, take advantage of it. I can't think of a better way. I know we're all excited for another season of IU football, and that's just around the corner. So get that yard sign and get ready. Hey, Macy's in next through the midday getaway. I'll see you tomorrow morning. John Morgan and the Eli Young Band, some Jason Aldean, all just around the corner on Hoosier Country 105.
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0: Riley Green, that's Think Is You Drunk on Hoosier Country 105. Good morning. Happy Wednesday. Thanks for joining me on the Midday Getaway. 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Hope you get a chance to get out and enjoy the beautiful weather today. It is finally not crazy hot, crazy humid. I am definitely going to get out and go on a long walk today. We have a lot of great stuff on the way. Coming up soon, we'll talk about IU Football Summer Fan Night. We'll also check out your weather for the next few days. Coming up before then, some Luke Bryan and some Thomas Rhett on Hoosier Country 105.
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0: Kenny Chesney on Hoosier Country 105. Checking out the weather. Today, it should be beautiful throughout the day. Mostly sunny with a high around 77. Then tonight, mostly cloudy during the early evening, then gradually clearing up with a low around 56. Tomorrow, it should be sunny again with a high around 78. And then on Friday, partly sunny with a high near 79. Just a couple minutes away from some Dustin Lynch on Hoosier Country 105.
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1: This month's Hoosier Country 105 Indiana State Police Trooper of the Month is Senior Trooper Matt Harris. Senior Trooper Harris has over 11 years of service with ISP, and his current responsibility includes patrolling in Monroe County, but is always willing to assist surrounding counties with calls of service or assignments. Matt's character and dependability is a testament to his selfless service, and if you don't find Matt taking calls and patrolling the immediate area, he can be found responding to emergency callouts that involve water emergencies. He has been a dedicated member of the department's underwater search and rescue team, where he serves as a scuba diver. As a member of this specialty team, he's often found responding to water emergencies or searching for evidence in Indiana lakes and rivers, or proactively patrolling for large water events that include the Thunder Over Louisville Festival and the Madison Regatta. Harris also serves as a member of the Tactical Intervention Platoon, where he responds to other events around the state in an effort to assist large festivals and events. Senior Trooper Harris serves his fellow Hoosiers with distinction by upholding the values of the Indiana State Police through his courage, commitment, and character.
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0: Josh Ross on Hoosier Country 105. Tonight, IU Athletics is hosting the IU Football Summer Fan Night. It's going to be a lot of fun. It is totally free to attend. It's at Memorial Stadium from 6 to 8 p.m. And there's a lot of stuff you can do. 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
2: 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Country 105, that's Lee Bryce. Now for the weather. Today, it should be mostly sunny with a high around 77. Then tonight, mostly cloudy during the early evening, then gradually clearing up overnight. And nice and cool tonight with a low around 56. Tomorrow should be sunny throughout the day with a high near 78. And on Friday, partly sunny with a high around 79. Coming up soon, some Zach John King and some Russell Dickerson on Hoosier Country 105.
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0: Dan and Shay on Hoosier Country 105. It is almost noon, so we're open for requests for the Alt Request 90s Diner. We'll kick that off at noon, and then it's nothing but 90s hits for a whole hour. So if there are any 90s throwbacks that you want us to play, call or text us at 812-335-1051. 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
2: NBC News Radio, I'm Michael Kastner. President Trump is set to attend a dignified transfer soon of four U.S. soldiers killed in Iranian attacks over the weekend. The four U.S. service members will return in flag-draped caskets at Dover Air Force Base in Delaware. The president is issuing a new warning to Iran, writing on Truth Social that if Iran shoots a ship in the Strait of Hormuz, the U.S. will respond by bombing one bridge or power plant. NBC's Garrett Hake reports it comes as the U.S. launched strikes on Iran for an 11th straight day.
3: American forces pounding targets in Iran again overnight as the conflict appears to be swinging back towards full-scale war. The president now saying U.S. strikes against the Iranian regime he has repeatedly declared defeated are far from over.
2: But the president warns that those next to or in the capital city of Tehran could be targeted. Michael Kastner, NBC News Radio.
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6: Now for the weather. Right now, it is mostly sunny and 70. Today, it should stay mostly sunny through the afternoon with a high around 77. And then tonight, decreasing clouds. It should start off a little bit cloudy, but then become clear overnight with a low around 56. Tomorrow should be nice and sunny with a high around 78. And on Friday, partly sunny with a high near 79. Now it's time to bring it back to the 90s on the Alt Request 90s Diner. So if there are any 90s hits that you want to hear, give us a call or a text at 812-335-1051. Some Lone Star and some Toby Keith on the way. Right now, let's get things started with Mark's request for some Alan Jackson on Hoosier Country 105.

0: Toby Keith on the Alt Request 90s Diner, brought to you by IU Auditorium, Two Men and a Truck, Rapid Roofing and Restoration, and Industrial Service and Supply, Inc. So if you've been thinking about getting a new pet, adding a new member to the family, the City of Bloomington Animal Care and Control are actually waiving all adoption fees on all adult cats 6 months or older, and kitten adoption fees are reduced to $50 for the rest of the month. The shelter is open every day except Wednesday, and they open at noon every day. They are pretty packed right now, so if you can't adopt, it's also a good thing always to foster. They are looking for people to foster cats and dogs. So whether you're looking to adopt, foster, or just learn a little bit more, you can head over to bloomington.in.gov. Coming up here soon, some George Strait and some Vince Gill on Hoosier Country 105.
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0: 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Checking out the weather right now, it is partly cloudy and 71. Today, it should be mostly sunny for the most part through the afternoon with a high around 77. And then tonight, mostly cloudy during the early evening, but gradually clearing up overnight with a low around 56. Tomorrow, it should be sunny throughout the day with a high around 78. And then on Friday, partly sunny with a high near 79. Coming up here soon, some Martina McBride, then Diamond Rio on the way on Hoosier Country 105.
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0: Jody Messina on the All Request 90s Diner, brought to you by IU Auditorium, two men and a truck, Rapid Roofing and Restoration, and Industrial Service and Supply, Inc. Good afternoon. Right now, it's partly cloudy and 71. Beautiful weather today. It's also 12:49 right now, which means about 10 minutes left here in the diner. So we do have time for a couple more 90s hits, some Doug Stone on deck, then Brooks and Dunn on the way. And after the top of the hour, we'll bring it back to New Country with some Morgan Wallen on Hoosier Country 105.
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1: Whittington, the running back alongside Dante Moore. He takes the snap. He throws it. It's tipped up in the air. Indiana intercepts it. Indiana comes up with a football. Lewis Moore with the interception.
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0: Lainey Wilson with John Mayer. That's Phone, Keys, Wallet on Hoosier Country 105. Checking out the weather today, it should be mostly sunny through the afternoon with a high around 77. Then tonight, mostly cloudy during the early evening, then gradually clearing up with a low around 56. Tomorrow should be sunny again with a high near 78. And on Friday, more great weather, partly sunny throughout the day with a high around 79. Just a couple minutes away from some Brett Young on Hoosier Country 105.
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0: Joe Wetzel with Corey Kent on Hoosier Country 105 this Saturday night over at Bryan Park Pool. Bloomington Parks and Rec is doing a movie in the pool. So they'll be screening Mamma Mia. They'll have the pool open at 8:15 and then the movie starts at 9. Just a couple minutes away from Jordan Davis with Thomas Rhett on Hoosier Country 105.
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1: Fernando takes the snap. 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The throw to the end zone. Touchdown! Wow, what a play. And it was actually Surratt who made the catch. But I'm telling you what now. That was some throw by Fernando Mendoza.
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0: Live. So this Saturday night, over at the Buzzkirk Chumley Theater, they're doing the Girls Rock Bloomington Showcase. This is really fun because it's the culmination of the Girls Rock Camp. So that's a camp where they put girls in bands together and they write an original song to perform during this showcase. So they'll have 9 newly formed camper bands showing off their original songs. 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It starts at 7 o'clock Saturday night. It is totally free to attend. 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You can find more info at girlsrockbloomington.com. 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

0: Brown Band on Hoosier Country 105. That is out in the middle. Now for the weather. Today should stay mostly sunny throughout the afternoon with a high around 77. Then tonight, mostly cloudy during the early evening, then gradually clearing up overnight. And nice and cool tonight with a low around 56. Tomorrow it should be sunny throughout the day with a high near 78. And then on Friday, partly sunny with a high around 79. On deck, it's Riley Green, then some Dan and Shay on the way on Hoosier Country 105.
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0: Ross. Let's hate how you look on Hoosier Country 105. Good afternoon. Hope you're enjoying the beautiful weather today, and thanks for joining me on the Midday Getaway. 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Remember, tonight is that IU football summer fan night. It's totally free. It happens from 6 to 8 p.m. over at Memorial Stadium. It's going to be a lot of fun. You'll have the chance to meet some members of the IU football team and Hoosier the Bison, take behind-the-scenes tours of Memorial Stadium, and more. Really looking forward to that. Again, that's tonight, 6 to 8, over at Memorial Stadium. It is time for me to head out, but Greg will be on in just a couple minutes. Coming up before then, we'll have some Jelly Roll and some Jason Aldean on Hoosier Country 105.
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3: NBC News Radio. I'm Chris Caraccio. President Trump will touch on his administration's affordability efforts in Georgia today. He'll be speaking at Wheeler High School in Marietta to tout the Trump Accounts, his new initiative that provides a one-time $1,000 U.S. Treasury contribution in an investment account to any child born between 2025 and 2028. Tropical Storm Bertha is expected to dump 1 to 4 inches of rain along the coast from northern Florida to southern Texas. Bertha is currently about 55 miles north-northeast of the mouth of the Mississippi River and headed toward Louisiana's Bayou Country with sustained winds of over 50 miles an hour. The National Hurricane Center says Bertha will hit the Louisiana coastline today and then weaken as it moves through the week. Their track shows it reaching the upper Texas coast as a depression tomorrow night. Former Venezuelan President Nicolas Maduro and his wife will head to trial next year related to their alleged participation in drug trafficking. The couple appeared in court in New York City today. The trial is set to begin on June 1st. I'm Chris Caraccio, NBC News Radio.
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6: 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Very pleasant out there here on a July Wednesday. Down into the 50s tonight. A little bit chillier. And then tomorrow, sunny again and a high up to 78. Right now, it's Tyler Hubbard on Hoosier Country 105.

0: today's best country. It's Hoosier Country 105. Some Dustin Lynch here to get the afternoon going here on the afternoon traffic jam. 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Going to have some fun today. Stick around. It's Hoosier Country.
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0: It's Hoosier Country 105 on the radio. Some Ella Langley as we take another look at an IU Credit Union weather forecast. 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Tonight, gradually clearing up. We're looking at a low down into the 50s. Tomorrow, Thursday, sunny and a high of 78. 79, the high listed on Friday. Let's take a break. 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
12: I knew I'd see her around. I'd be at some party. She'd show up and I'd be walking out. Across some parking lot, hiding behind her sister. I'd look up, she'd be at the red light beside me in that white Maxima with the sticker on the back. I'd act

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0: It's Hoosier Country 105 here on a Wednesday. Hey, don't forget, tonight is the IU Football Summer Fan Night over at Memorial Stadium. Free for all Hoosier fans to attend. You can meet Hoosier the Bison, some IU football team members, get a yard sign, get a tour of Memorial Stadium, some cool pictures as well. Food trucks available. It's going to be a whole lot of fun to get us warmed up and ready to roll for football season. Hope to see you out there tonight.
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2: 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I'm Chris Caraccio.
3: President Trump will touch on his administration's affordability efforts in Georgia today. He'll be speaking at Wheeler High School in Marietta to tout the Trump Accounts, his new initiative that provides a one-time $1,000 U.S. Treasury contribution in an investment account to any child born between 2025 and 2028. Tropical Storm Bertha is expected to dump 1 to 4 inches of rain along the coast from northern Florida to southern Texas. Bertha is currently about 55 miles north-northeast of the mouth of the Mississippi River and headed toward Louisiana's Bayou Country with sustained winds of over 50 miles an hour. The National Hurricane Center says Bertha will hit the Louisiana coastline today and then weaken as it moves through the week. Their track shows it reaching the upper Texas coast as a depression tomorrow night. Former Venezuelan President Nicolas Maduro and his wife will head to trial next year related to their alleged participation in drug trafficking. The couple appeared in court in New York City today. The trial is set to begin on June 1st. I'm Chris Caraccio, NBC News Radio.
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7: Thanks, Greg. Good afternoon, and here's what's happening. Tyrese Haliburton leads an all-star cast of athletes from the Pacers, Fever, and Colts, participating in the 2026 Pacers Foundation Charity Softball Classic at Victory Field, 7 p.m., Monday, August 24th. General admission tickets are $10, and proceeds will benefit the Pacers Foundation. Scientia, a defense contractor performing cybersecurity and computer engineering on Bloomington's west side, has received a 10-year tax abatement for an expansion of their Loesch Road operations worth approximately $80,000. Mineral County Council unanimously passed the proposal at their last meeting. The company plans to expand their payroll by about $2 million over the coming years, with jobs averaging in the six figures. And Mother Hubbard's Cupboard of Bloomington has announced the date for their 2026 Garden Gala. Save the date, Friday, August the 28th, 6:30 p.m. Dinner, raffles, and music by Don't Call Me Betty. Purchase tickets on the Mother Hubbard's Cupboard website. 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
6: 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Lows down into the 50s. Tonight, as we will continue a little bit of a cooler stretch, tomorrow sunny and a high of 78, Friday a high of 79. Right now, we get back into the country music and start up the hour with some Jason Aldean on Hoosier Country.

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0: It's Hoosier Country 105 on the radio there with Lee Bryce, George Burge before that, as we're shifting towards the 5 o'clock hour with Carrie Underwood and Old Dominion coming up next. 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
3: NBC News Radio, I'm Chris Caraccio. President Trump is in Georgia for a campaign-style speech with midterms fast approaching. He's speaking at Wheeler High School in Marietta, just outside of Atlanta, touting his administration's progress on affordability and other issues. The White House said the president would focus on the Trump investment accounts for American-born children, but he also touched on immigration, Iran, crime, and men playing in women's sports. And with midterms less than 4 months away, Trump is also appearing with state Republican candidates for governor and Senate. Trump won the battleground state of Georgia in the 2024 election. Tropical storm Bertha has made landfall in Louisiana. According to the National Hurricane Center, the storm is packing 45-mile-per-hour winds. Bertha is about 40 miles east of New Orleans. A tropical storm warning is in effect from the Florida-Alabama border to Morgan City in New Orleans. Bertha is expected to dump 1 to 4 inches of rain along the coast from northern Florida to southern Texas. I'm Chris Caraccio, NBC News Radio.
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7: Thanks, Greg. Good afternoon, and here's what's happening. Tyrese Halliburton leads an all-star cast of athletes from the Pacers, Fever, and Colts participating in the 2026 Pacers Foundation Charity Softball Classic at Victory Field, 7 p.m. Monday, August 24th. General admission tickets are $10, and proceeds will benefit the Pacers Foundation. Scientia, a defense contractor performing cybersecurity and computer engineering on Bloomington's west side, has received a 10-year tax abatement for an expansion of their Loesch Road operations worth approximately $80,000. Mineral County Council unanimously passed the proposal at their last meeting. The company plans to expand their payroll by about $2 million over the coming years, with jobs averaging in the six figures. And Mother Hubbard's Cupboard of Bloomington has announced the date for their 2026 Garden Gala. Save the date, Friday, August the 28th, 6:30 p.m. Dinner, raffles, and music by Don't Call Me Betty. Purchase tickets on the Mother Hubbard's Cupboard website. This is Skip Daly, and that's a look at your Hoosier Country 105 News.
6: 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Let's get back into the country music now. 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
1: 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Hey, let's take a break on the show. 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

0: It's Hoosier Country 105 on the afternoon traffic jam. 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
2: NBC News Radio. I'm Chris Caraccio. President Trump is in Georgia for a campaign-style speech with midterms fast approaching. He's speaking at Wheeler High School in Marietta, just outside of Atlanta, touting his administration's progress on affordability and other issues. The White House said the president would focus on the Trump investment accounts for American-born children, but he also touched on immigration, Iran, crime, and men playing in women's sports. And with midterms less than 4 months away, Trump is also appearing with state Republican candidates for governor and Senate. Tropical storm Bertha's Center has made landfall in Louisiana. According to the National Hurricane Center, the storm is packing 45-mile-per-hour winds. Bertha is about 40 miles east of New Orleans. A tropical storm warning is in effect from the Florida-Alabama border to Morgan City in New Orleans. Bertha is expected to dump 1 to 4 inches of rain along the coast from northern Florida to southern Texas. Forecasters are warning of flooding, storm surge, and rip currents along the coast. I'm Chris Caraccio, NBC News Radio.
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5: And your Hoosier Country 105 weather forecast. Tonight we are dropping down into the 50s, a clear and should be pretty pleasant night. Tomorrow and Friday, sunny, upper 70s. And we're back into the 80s, maybe touching 90 even by Sunday. So a little bit of a cool stretch before we warm back up over the weekend. 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

0: It's Hoosier Country 105 on the radio there with Lee Bryce, George Burge before that, as we're shifting towards the 5 o'clock hour with Carrie Underwood and Old Dominion coming up next. 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
1: 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Right up the gut. 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